0: 96.1 WEJZ. Hi, good evening. You've called the Delilah Show. Who is this?
1: This is Adrian. We were just listening to the radio.
0: Well, welcome to the Delilah Show. Who is we? Who are you with?
1: My fiance. Her name is Andy.
0: And tell me, Adrian, what I can do for you and Andy tonight.
1: Well, actually, I was hoping to dedicate a song to her because we were far apart for a lot of years. And we went through a lot of different phases of things together. And eventually, I brought her down here. And she's been with me ever since. And I honestly just wanted to dedicate a song because she means a lot to me. And even through her ups and downs, I really want nothing more than to give her something special to think about, especially now that she's going to be a big part of my life for a really long time.
0: For the rest of your life. How old are you kids?
1: I'm actually 21, and she's going to be 21 this year.
0: Wow, if you guys can make it long distance when you're that young, that says a great deal for the strength of your love and your character.
1: Thank you so much. I really, really do appreciate that. We've honestly been making the most out of everything and just trying to get through everything together. And she's like really smiling right now. She can't like help it. She's been a big, big fan of you for a long time, and so have I.
0: You're so cute.
1: When I met her, the first question I asked her, if she was willing to rule the world with me and be my best friend. And at first, I was just telling a silly joke, but she agreed to do that. And within just that time of knowing each other, eventually, she wanted to be more than just my evil partner.
0: Are you guys what are we going to do tonight, Brain? We're going to plan to take over the world.
1: That's correct. I definitely told her that, and she's been helping me dominate the world ever since. As she's saying, I love you, Delilah.
0: All right, when you take over the world, remember me and sappy love songs.
1: Of course.
0: Bye.

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0: 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Do you ever ask the big question? You know, the big question, the why? When tragic things happen, especially to really good people, really young people, really innocent people, the why question? I have learned not to ask that question because this side of heaven, I'm not going to get an answer that satisfies anything in me. But I do ask, what now? What now would you have me to do now that this tragedy has happened, now that this heartache has occurred, now that I'm in this situation? What now should I do? How can I turn this experience, this stumbling block, into a stepping stone? I don't think I would be able to connect with you or relate to you on the air about so many things had I not experienced so many things. Had I not gone through so many heartaches and trials and tribulations, I would not want anybody to go through the loss, the heartache that I've had to go through. But instead of asking why, God, I ask, what now? What now would you have me to do? And the answer always comes back to the same thing. Use what you have learned to strengthen others. That's why I'm here at night. Well, that and to play sappy love songs and to get excited about the holidays that are right around the corner, because you know I'm all about the hot cocoa. Thank you for being here with us tonight. You're listening to Delilah.
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0: to me.
1: 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Thank you for calling. This is Delilah. What can I do for you?
2: Hi, Delilah. This is Bridget.
1: Hi, Bridget. You tried to call me earlier and I couldn't hear you. Now I can, so I'm glad you got back through.
2: I listen to you every night at work. And I work pretty much 7 days a week. I'm a cook. The other day you were talking about stories of true love. So I met my man when I was 15. He was my best friend's uncle. We became best friends and we started fishing and frogging and hunting together. So 5 years ago, we decided to try to become a couple. We ended up having a baby. We have a four-year-old now. It's his first child, and he was born when my fiance was 54 years old. So it's his one and only child. And now I have a 20-year-old and a four-year-old, and I have my knight in shining armor for the rest of my life. So everything happens for a reason, and we're just amazingly blessed to have the love that we have.
1: I will play a song to celebrate that never-ending love that started out so many years ago and has just grown into, it sounds like, an awesome, joyful thing.
2: It is. It's amazing. Every day is a new adventure.

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0: 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I know you had a busy week this week. You had kids going back to school. You had chores you had to get done. Maybe if you have a homestead or a farm like I do, maybe you are canning applesauce or, I don't know, dehydrating potatoes or something to make soup. Maybe you follow all those creators on TikTok that make their own soup mix, their own bread mix, their own yogurt, their own butter. I watch them. I just don't have the time to do all that. I do have the time to find your favorite love songs, though. So come in and make yourself at home. You're listening to Delilah.
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5: 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Love you. But so I want to play a song specifically for my hubby. We've known each other since we were 12, and it's actually our 10-year anniversary today. So we've known each other, though, for 20-plus years. We've definitely had our ups and downs and
4: He's my rock.
10: So wait a second. You met each other when you were 12. So did you go to school together? Yes. Did you go to church together? Did you go to camp together? Yes. 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
4: Sunday school.
10: That's so sweet. And then when did you discover that there were sparks flying?
4: 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And he served in Afghanistan and Iraq. I always loved him. And then he came back to the States, and I wrote him an email and was like, hey, how's it going? And he called me like 5 minutes later, and we were inseparable ever since.
10: You knew what you wanted when you were a young girl, and you never wavered from that, huh?
4: No, never.
10: God bless you. Thank you for calling and sharing your story. First, wait. What's his name?
4: Joseph.

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2: 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How was your week? Was it a busy, busy, busy one? The kids are back in school and now the weekend is here and you've got soccer games and football games and stuff to do and homework assignments. I'm going to be here to keep you company on this Friday night and I invite you to sit back and relax and enjoy the stories.

0: 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Hi, Mac. Welcome to the radio show. What can I do to make your night a little more peaceful?
1: Well, I'd like to have a very special song played for my fiance, soon-to-be wife, to let her know how special she is to me and how she's helped me out and been there for me. And we've been there for each other, but she has helped me out tremendously.
0: And Mac, what's her name again?
1: Her name is Jennifer.
0: Tell me about Jennifer. What is it about her, Mac? I can tell you've been around the block two times, maybe three. What is it about Jennifer that just took your breath away?
1: You know, it's one of those things that you don't know about somebody, but there's something there, and you can't tell, but there's something there, just something about that person that hits the heart. Anything I ask, or I don't even have to ask, she just does it for me, whether it's clean the house or whether it's get something special for me or just talk that sweet nothing in your ear. It's heartfelt. She just does it, and there's no questions asked. Very special and very, very meaningful to me. I've never had anyone do that to me before. And I have, you're right, I have been around the block. I've been around for years. I'm older than her. But something about her, she's the one out of anybody else I've ever been with in the years that I've been on this earth.
0: She has swept you off your feet, and I will play a song for you. Thank you for calling, honey.
1: Thank you. I really appreciate it.

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You know what? You might feel powerless, like you can't change the world. You can. The small things you can do are often more impactful than the things powerful people can do. Embrace those small things, those small little examples of love can change the world for someone. Think about that. We'll be

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1: Hi, Gary. This is Delilah. What can I do for you this evening?
2: Well, I've been listening to your radio show, and even tonight I'm listening to it. And I know there has been women calling in saying that they're looking for Mr. Right and seeing the doors are closing. And I know you give beautiful advice, like you did this evening, about trusting God. And I'm sort of like calling in to encourage them to trust God also, because I think when you trust the good Lord, he'll open the doors for the women out there. And when they meet Mr. Right, Mr. Right's gonna, in essence, accept them for being not just a woman or a woman with their own personality, but a woman with their true values and accept them for who they are. And I think once they find Mr. Right to accept them for all that, they're going to be happy instead of just looking for somebody just to be with and not accept them for who they really are.
1: And you, Gary, have you found the right woman, and do you accept her for who she is, and do you love her the way God tells you to?
2: No, I'm the other. Let's just put this. I'm on the same lake but different boats.
1: So you're waiting on God to bring you the right woman.
2: That's true.
1: How old are you?
2: I'm 60.
1: And have you been single long?
2: Oh, for a while.
1: Long enough for the heart to heal, and now you're ready to move on.
2: Right.
1: Okay. Well, then I'm going to, because what everything you were saying is true on both sides.
2: Mm-hmm.
1: I think there are a lot of men who settle for relationships that aren't healthy and aren't good and aren't nurturing because they are eager to be partnered with somebody because they're lonely. And rather than wait, they rush into things and then find out they're being taken advantage of or they're being lied to or that they're with somebody who's a Debbie Downer and always complaining.
2: That's true. But you got to have faith in God. That's the main thing.

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So usually every night I come in the studio and I say, what in the world is going on in your world? And I'm talking about weddings or anniversaries. I'm talking about the fact that some people just found out they're going to be grandparents for the first time. That's what I'm asking. What's going on in your world? What can I do? How can I help to bring peace to your heart? Okay, that's what I'm going to do for you tonight. How can I bring peace to your heart? You're listening to Delilah.

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22: Well, he's a great photographer. 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
21: How long have you been married?
22: It's been 3 years.
21: Oh, so you're still kind of newlyweds.
22: Yeah.
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1: It's time for you to relax and unwind. 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
1: Hi, good evening. Who is this?
2: This is Russ. Is this Delilah?
1: It is. Russ, what can I do for you?
2: I'd like to call and dedicate a song to my wife, wonderful woman.
1: And what is this wonderful woman's name?
2: Her name is Dixie. And I'm extremely blessed. There's nobody like her, and she's been with me all these years.
1: So if you were to pick one or two qualities that nobody compares to Dixie in those areas, what would it be?
2: She's just loving and always stands by me when everybody else wouldn't. She's always there.
1: So what's the toughest thing you've put Dixie through that you said she stood by you when somebody like me would be less tolerant?
2: Wow. The toughest trial I put her through was probably like she had to wait on me for 8.5 years while I was gone and came back, and she was still there.
1: 8.5 years?
2: Yes, ma'am. That's a fact.
1: And were you gone because you were serving your country, or were you gone because you were serving time?
2: I wish I was serving my country, but I was serving time.
1: And she waited for you for 8.5 years.
2: She did.
1: This woman loves you.
2: It's phenomenal, isn't it?
1: And have you changed your ways from whatever led you to trouble in the first place?
2: Oh, I sure have.
1: Oh, good for you. And I know that there are probably a lot of men and women listening who are in the same position you were in the past, and maybe this will give them hope that life can have a happy ending.
2: You can bet there's a bunch of women out there who listen to your station that was in the same situation as my wife, and when they hear it, they're just going to love it.

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0: 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Tonight's Delilah's Dilemma is from Nico, who says, I need to get some advice about my current dilemma. My girlfriend and I have been dating for almost 4 years, and even though things were not perfect, I felt that she knew that I loved her with all my heart. We had many ups and downs, but no matter what, I believed God put her in my life for a reason. I used to pray, begging God for a wonderful girl. He brought Tori into my life. This week, she decided she isn't happy in our relationship and that she needed time to figure out what she wanted. I begged her to stay, but it didn't work. I miss her so much, Delilah. I can't eat or sleep. I don't know what to do. I told her how I would change and would be better than ever, but I have yet to get a reply. I'm scared. Do you think she will ever come back? Thank you for listening, from Nico. Nico, I will have my Mama Delilah words for you coming up next. You're listening to Delilah.
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1: Nico, here's what I would have to say to you. There are no guarantees in life. Will she come back? Who knows? I don't know. You don't know. She doesn't know right now. But here's what I can guarantee you. God knows what is best for your future. And if Tori is going to share your life and be the one by your side for the rest of your life, it will work out in time so you can relax and stop worrying. Staying awake, tossing and turning, not being able to eat, those depths of despair that you are in, that heartbroken state where you need answers, those answers are not going to come right now. Maybe not for weeks, maybe not for months. But the answer that you really need is to know that God loves you and has a wonderful plan for your life. A wonderful plan for your life that includes somebody that will love you unconditionally. Is that somebody Tori? I don't know. It may well be. But right now she's going through something that she can't share with you, and she needs to figure some things out. If there are areas that she has pointed out that you need to change, your attitude, maybe you have anger issues, or maybe you're not motivated, I don't know. But if there are areas in your life that you see need to be changed, not for Tori's sake, but to make your life better, then change them. If you need to stop drinking, if you need to stop smoking, if you need to stop getting high, if you need to start working harder, if you need to go back to school, if you need to get out of debt, if you need to get rid of that stupid PlayStation and grow up, if you need to do anything that will make you a more mature, reliable, emotionally available man, then do it. Like I said, not for Tori's sake, but for your sake. So that when Tori or the right person comes along, you will be ready to commit to a healthy, mature, loving relationship. Good luck, Nico, and God bless you.

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1: 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This week, were you able to ask yourself how you could lift someone else up? 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With all the craziness going on in the world, with all the insane things that we can't fix, we can't control, we can't even wrap our head around, what we can do is we can be a blessing to others. We can choose to not pour negativity back into a situation. 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You're listening to Delilah.

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14: Thank you for calling The Delilah Show. Good evening. Who is this?
15: Good evening. This is Colin. Just something recently prompted me and was like, you know what? I think I should do this. It's for a special someone out there. Unfortunately, that special someone is someone who's no longer in my life because of reasons of my own. I kind of was going down a path that I didn't like. She didn't like either. And to try to spare her from it, I let her go. And not a day goes by that I don't think about it.
14: Okay, back up. You were on a bad path, a path of destruction, I'm guessing. And nope. She was like, I'm not having anything to do with this. And you said, okay, I don't want to drag you down with me. But you're not on that path now.
15: Actually, she would have stuck it out with me, but I couldn't bear to have that happen. And I let her go. And I think based off what friends have told me, she seems very well and doing well. And I myself am trying to get myself back together. But in the end, I think it was right.
14: I don't. I have to argue with you. I don't think that was right. If you loved her and she loved you and she was willing to stand by your side while you went through whatever you're going through.
15: No, you're right. You're very, very right. And we've tried to have that conversation, but I think we're unfortunately past that.
14: Man, your voice is telling me that you would do anything for this person.
15: You have no idea, Delilah.
14: I'm going to say a prayer that God would help you to stay on the right path and would help her and you to reconnect again somehow, some way.
15: I appreciate that, Delilah.

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Prying into your business. That's what I do. That's really what I do each and every night. Right here. I want to know who you love and why you love them. I want to know who's on your heart tonight. I want to encourage you to share from the heart each and every night.

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1: Hi, welcome to the Delilah Show. What's your name?
2: Nancy.
1: And where are you from originally?
2: Haiti. Oh my God, it's been 3 years since I've been trying to reach you.
1: 3 years you've been trying to reach me. I'm glad you made it through tonight. What can I do for you?
2: Yeah, I would like to dedicate a song for my husband, Zachary. And I would like to tell him tonight that I love him very much. He's been a godsend. We've been through so many things. And many people got married from church around the same time. But we made it through 6 years. And it's not because I'm a wonderful wife, I'm the best wife. It's because God has blessed us with two little children, Esther and Tamar. And I would like to dedicate a song tonight for him to let him know how much I love him.
1: So you've been married 6 years, you've got two kids.
2: Yes.
1: And you say you are a wonderful wife, or you're trying to be?
2: No, it's not because I'm the perfect wife. I don't know why we are together. Just maybe.
1: Oh, you're
2: God
1: saying you're not the perfect wife, but God has blessed you.
2: Yes. Oh my God, I'm so happy that I finally got you tonight.
1: I'll find a song to keep you close at heart, even though you're apart tonight.
2: Okay, thank you, Delilah.
1: You're welcome. Bye bye.

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1: Earlier this week, I was talking with a girlfriend who has a teenage daughter, a 16-year-old that did something really foolish, made a bad choice, took something that didn't belong to her, and got busted. And then instead of owning the behavior and making amends for it, she did what I always do when I get busted. And she went into denial, and then she went into mind your own business, and then she went into I'm out of here. And I have

0: to say I'm not proud of it, but that is usually my pattern of behavior. I get very angry and defensive when I know I'm wrong. And then I just want to go away because I'm embarrassed. Do you need to own your behavior? Do you need to make amends for something? Do you need to do something to say, I'm sorry? I messed up. I messed up big time. I apologize. How can I make this right? Stop running from the foolish things you've done and make it right. We'll be back. You're listening to Delilah.
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1: Hi, Amanda. Thank you for calling me. What can I do for you?
2: I have listened to you for a long time, and I finally remembered your number enough to call you tonight, and I thought I'd never get through.
1: Then you got through and had to sit on hold for half an hour.
2: Yes, but it's quite okay just to hear your voice. So.
1: Oh, Amanda, you are so patient. Do you know what I would do if somebody put me on hold for half an hour?
2: Wash dishes and pick up the house.
1: No. I would last, about 5 minutes, and I'd be like, you know what?
2: Yeah, but you're worth it, though, because a lot of people listen to you, and my fiancé listens to you, and it's worthwhile.
1: Well, I'm not worth it, but the great songs we play are. What's your honey's name?
2: His name is Ron.
1: And what do you want to tell Ron now that you have been so incredibly patient?
2: I want to tell him that I love him, and that I just hope he realizes how much I love him, and that I'll always be here, and for him not to let go, and we can make it through any storm we try to, that comes up our way.
1: So are you in the midst of a storm right now?
2: Yes, we are.
1: Feeling like you're being a little battered around by life?
2: Well, we're not able to be together right now, and he doesn't see things from my point of view, and it's kind of hard when you're not in the other person's shoes to see them from that person's point of view. And it's just hard because you had mentioned earlier that you could put all your, thoughts into words and tell somebody how much you love them. And he's that type of person. Well, I'm the type of person who's got to show somebody. And we're not together, so he can't see it. So, and it's hard for me to write things down a lot. And
1: as hard as that is for you, work on it. Because if his love language is he needs to hear it, he needs those words of affirmation, he needs to you to speak it, say it, write it, make the effort. It'll bless his heart so much.
2: You're right.
1: So you work on that, and I'll work on helping you with the words to a song.
2: Thank you so much, Delilah.
1: All right, good luck.
2: Thank you.
1: Get back to the dishes.
2: Okay, thanks.
1: Bye-bye.
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1: Thank you for letting me tuck you in tonight. I hope the songs and the stories encouraged your heart. I hope you have a fabulous weekend. I hope that you get to spend some time taking care of you this weekend, as well as those that you love. Do me a favor, take some time out of your weekend schedule to slow down and love someone. Good night.
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12: There's

0: Hi, Emily. What can I do for you?
1: Advice, and I'm wondering if you can play a song for me.
0: All right. Tell me your situation so I can give you some advice. How old are you?
1: I'm 16.
0: So tell me what's going on in your life.
1: There's this guy who all of a sudden started showing a lot of interest in me, and I'm not necessarily interested in him. Like, we've already gone to dates, and we text every night. And I don't really know what else to say. My parents kind of told me I should stop texting him, so we've kind of stopped doing that. He's really respectful, but, like, I don't know. I don't feel like it's going to go anywhere, so.
0: And you don't know how to say, you're really nice, but I'm just not into you.
1: Yeah.
0: Yeah, because you don't want to hurt his feelings, but it's going to hurt his feelings if you drag it out when you're not interested.
1: Yeah, and I just don't know how to go about it.
0: Do your folks want you in a committed relationship right now?
1: Not right now. They let me date, just not like steady dating at all.
0: It's going to be hard, but you just need to be honest. You can do this. You got this.
1: Thanks so much, Delilah. I'm just kind of trying to wait for that one person that seems special to me, so.
0: It's hard because at 16 years old, your heart is so new and so fresh and so eager. And if you do meet the right one now, then you should have a courtship until you're old enough to become one.
1: Yeah, that's what my parents did, so.
0: I'll play a song for you. You have a great night.
1: Thank you so much.
0: Bye-bye.

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96.1 WEJC, the same old thing. Low tonight, 76. Afternoon showers tomorrow with a high of 90.

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We've got your tickets to see comedian Joe Coy. He's going to be here January 29th at the arena. Make sure you're listening all next week with Jordan and Matt. 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

Oh, summer. Yeah, it might be pumpkin spice time, but fall, according to the calendar, September 22nd, is still a faux fall here. We're looking at highs of 93 tomorrow, 84 right now with NSYNC.

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